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I'm sorry to say that I've never met Mr.

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pardon me, do you have change for a quarter? 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